posted once at Emil's Chris on 22 Mountain Avenue. A 35-year-old male stitches on his leg, opening, now bleeding. 21 Bravo 2. Repeating, 22 Mountain Avenue. A 35-year-old male stitches on his leg, opened, now bleeding. Conscious and breathing, 21 Bravo 2. Oak Street, Crescent Street crash, its time is 2021.

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0: Don't feel but chilly, I'm all talk with medic one. Any of you would have Lane, would have court apartments, unit 15. A 1-year-old female, difficulty breathing, she is conscious, 6 Delta 2. Repeating, 33 Woodruff Lane, Woodruff Court Apartments, Unit 15. A 1-year-old female, difficulty breathing, she is conscious, 6 Delta 2. 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

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Your cross streets are Long Meadow Hill Road and Oak Grove Road, time now 2158.

Mounds code 1, 2 calls. First will be for a Lifestar landed 50 East Street, 7 Alpha 2. The second will be at Barton Commons, 34 East Street, Building 2, Apartment 107, for the 80-year-old female diabetic with vomiting, 13 Alpha 1. Nemo Fay Mounds code 1, 2 calls in town. First call will be for a Lifestar landing, number 50 East Street, 7 Alpha 2. Second will be at Barton Commons, 34 East Street, Building 2, Apartment 107, for the 80-year-old female diabetic with vomiting, 13 Alpha 1, crushes the Church Street and Woodlesey Avenue, time out 2217. Lift Administration Building, number 550 East Street, for the Lifestar landing, ETA is 2240. Cross the Brookside Ave and Elm Street, 2218.

0: 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On department comments. 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

0: 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ELS New Milford.
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1: Roger that, Life Star one, you're clear to land.
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0: 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He's conscious and breathing. Saul, possible if this is only 17 Alpha 4. Cross street of Buckingham Road and the dead end. Turnout is 2344.
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CPTL 616, CPTL 623, WQJL 477, Mitchell County Dispatch, Torrance, Connecticut. Dispatcher 3140, 4566, and 81.

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Alfred Ambulance Code 1, respond 14 Maury Road. 50-year-old male, abdominal pain, vomiting, 26 Alpha 11, cross streets of Erickson Road and the Dead End, Tamatis Touch 305.

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Respond number 313, Casson Road. 32 female, heart problems requested on a

0: I'll see you make one. 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You were requested on a Delta.
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Your location? Currently on Anderson Road, coming up to Benson Road, about 5 minutes out. Pretty soon.

Hell City Lakeville Fire Salisbury Ambulance. Respond Millerton Road in the area of Meadow Lane. One car motor vehicle accident, vehicle into the guardrail. Unknown injuries, there are fluids, 77 Bravo 3. Repeating, Millerton Road

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Vehicle into the guardrails. 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

Hail City of Salisbury, ambulance respond Miller to road in the area of Meadow Lane. One car motor vehicle accident into the guardrails. 37 Bravo 3, second phone 731, now showing car 8 to headquarters. Same time.

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0: 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We're returning in service with a refusal.
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0: LCD, situation under control. 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You can terminate this alarm for Lakeville Fire.
1: 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WQJL-477, this is Litchfield County Dispatch in Torrington, Connecticut, with your dispatchers of 30, 41, 69, and 42.

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0: 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Just advise when you're back in the service area, please.

LC Warren Fire. Responding to the area of 100 Curtis Road for a tree on the wires starting a brush fire. 55 Charlie 1. Repeating, in the area of 100 Curtis Road for the trees on the wire starting a brush fire. 55 Charlie 1. Cross streets are Hopkins Road and Mountain Lake.

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He's found the area of 100 Curtis

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Cross streets are Hopkins Road and Mountain Lake Road. 917.

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0: Location is ways past 100. 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

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I'm now 10-07.

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0: Roger.

223 Kent Road, unit number 6, to DTS NY. Activate this fire alarm showing front smoke fume detector. Kendall Woods Lake Road North and Rocky River Road, time now 11:01.

0: That Chico, show me Ralph. Roger, I'm Chief, you're in route, 1101.
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0: Roger, thank you. Just check. Car 1, be advised, you took a call from the alarm company. They said they made contact with a key holder stating everything's fine, they are not on site, however there are parties there.
1: FM 2 to car 1. No issue, contractor using a backpack blower to blow out the area, set up the alarm. The alarm is still sounding at this time.
0: All units to hold 1106.

0: Car 1, go ahead.
1: Incident's under control. Be advised, the alarm will remain on test until 6 p.m. tonight to facilitate cleaning in the location. All units will be clear returning.
0: Roger, incident under control at 1111. Alarm to remain on test until 6 p.m. tonight. All units will be clear.

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0: Clear back in service. 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
1: 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You are loud and clear.

LC to North Fork Fire and the ambulance. Respond in the area of 542 Greenwoods Road East. One car motor vehicle accident, vehicle off the road, unknown injury, 77 Bravo 3. Repeating, in the area of 542 Greenwoods Road East for the motor vehicle accident, 77 Bravo 3. Your cross streets are Tim O'Connor Road and the town line, showing EMS 2 to headquarters, 1144.

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1: Roger, Norfolk Ambulance here, route to the scene 1151. Norfolk Ambulance, be advised for the caller. Possible broken hip, bleeding from the face, and the operator of the vehicle is on oxygen.
0: Thank you.
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0: 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What's your time?
1: Just be advised, Winstead just went on CT diversion as well.
0: LCD, would you please repeat?
1: Just be advised, Winstead Health Center just went on CT diversion.
0: Roger, thank you.

0: No first engine 40 is on scene. CSB is on scene. Got one car on the side of the road. We'll be out investigating. Car 1 has command.
1: Roger, engine 40, you're on scene with state police. One vehicle off the road. He'll be assuming command. 150 putt.
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0: 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Respond in the area of 542 Greenwoods Road East. 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

0: LCD to Washington Ambulance. Respond number 94 Quarry Ridge Road, middle unit. 91-year-old female, fall, muscle, hip injury. Conscious rating 17 Alpha 2. Repeating number 94 Quarry Ridge Road, middle unit, for the fall, 17 Alpha 2. Cross streets, my God, road in the dead end. 1217.
1: A2, the full crew on quarters will be responding momentarily.
0: Roger, A2, you have a full crew in quarters, will be en route momentarily. 12 BC.

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1: EMS 1, go ahead.
0: Can you please tone out for at least two additional responders? 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

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Washington Fire, number 94 Quarry Ridge Road, middle unit. Me and the ambulance on scene. Personnel needed for a lift assist. Repeating for Washington Fire, 94 Quarry Ridge Road. 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
0: BLS, New Milford.
1: Roger, route to New Milford at 1303. LCD. Solstar Ambulance 2.
2: Roger, LCD, we are returning from the Hotchkiss School. Standby. We did have patient contact with the refusal, so if you could forward over an incident report, we'll do the appropriate paperwork. With that, we are back at headquarters and off the air.
1: 3 Steve Ambulance 2, if you can just give us a landline here in regards to that.

Jones. 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Conscious being 1 Alpha 1. 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

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We also, I believe, have email address you can email the incident reports to.

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Company to New Hartford ambulance responded to Canton 117 Albany Turnpike 455-55 female, severe abdominal pain, possible pancreatitis, conscious breathing, requested a hot response. Again, into Canton 117 Albany Turnpike 455 female with severe abdominal pain, conscious breathing, requested a hot response, timeout 1322.

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0: Camp Fire, Kenny Abel, Northwest, correction, Northwell, Medic 4. Respond to the air of Camp Lamps Road and Mountain Road before a dump truck off the roadway, partially in a pond, 77 Delta 10. Repeating, respond to the area of Camp Flat Road, Mountain Road, before a dump truck off the roadway, partially in a pond, 77 Delta 10. Time now, 1353.
1: South City, Medic 4.
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2: Roger, Medic 4, you're in route to Ken, 1354. 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
1: Roger, Kent Pier 7, you are on scene confirming the dump truck is partially in the water.

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1: Kent car 7, go ahead.
0: Negative occupants in the vehicle. Pastor Fire says that he walked from the scene to go get a phone.
1: Received car 7, no occupant with the vehicle. Do you need a notification to DEEP for the vehicle being in the water?
0: Negative, I don't think anything's in the water. Front end's up on the road. It is fully loaded with firewood.
1: Received car 7.

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0: All campfire units in respond cold. Red 2, red acknowledged.
2: Can A2 acknowledge we'll be in route.
1: A2 acknowledging the cold and you'll be in route 1358.
0: Rescue 8, hold up.

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1: That's affirmative, Medic 4. L City 2, ambulance tip.
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0: You can cancel him as of now if there's no patient. I believe they walked off the scene while advising to get there.
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1: Roger, you're on scene staging 1460.

second call, second crew needed. Westside first responders. Respond 24 Bumper Road. Over Route 8 on the bridge. 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Second call, second crew needed for Harwinton Ambulance. 24 Bumper Road on the bridge over Route 8 for the possible sinkable episode. Hot response.

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1: 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Car 2, just be advised, this was about 5 to 10 minutes old at time of call. Only one call on it. Returning, would you like to terminate as well? Okay. 1420.

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0: It's 315 going to the EMS garage.
1: That's affirmative, 315 in 119, and now 663 is also en route.

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1: Me.
0: Hold there. Somebody's doing a station. Card 3, copy.
1: Yeah, Reese. I'm on Cabrillo.
2: Six six two, you're clear into the scene.
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1: Car 4, are you calling El City?
0: I'm in the area. Did we have a description of the party?
1: Car 4, I'll show you in the area. That's a negative. The caller was actually en route.

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0: What is side car 2 good?
1: Nothing found, 24 bumper down to Oak Avenue in Torrington. Perkins Hill in Arlington and Scoba Hill in Arlington are clear. You can terminate for fire and ambulance.
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On activated fire alarm number 87, Second Hill Road, coming in as the second floor smoke detector. Fire alarm number 87, Second Hill Road, coming in as the second floor smoke detector. Crash to Farmers Lane and Granite Road, time now 1436.

LCD-2 Winston Ambulance with a second crew call. Torrington Fire Engine 1 first responding. 52 Willow Street, Willow Gardens, Apartment 31. 74 male, abdominal pain. Conscious Green 1 Charlie 5. Repeating. Second crew call for Winston. Engine 1 first responding. 52 Willow Street, Willow Gardens, Unit 31. For abdominal pain, 1 Charlie 5. Trinity Medic 2 is responding. Cross streets are East Main Street and Franklin Street. 1433.

0: 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Your car streets North Valley Road and Oakwood Lane. Time now, 14:35.
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2: 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I was having issues with the iPad.
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0: ambulance code 1, second column, town requested a response number 2, Butterbrook Hill. For the activated medical alarm, negative contact 32, Bravo 2. 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Crash into Glen Air Drive in the dead end, town is 1453.
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0: Delta D2 Bridgewater 101. 101, just as we were transferring to the troop, the party drove away in the vehicle.
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0: 273, good.
1: I'm on scene. The patient did flee. He was in a Spectrum work van. He went, was going southbound on 133. If you want to let the troop know.
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1: Roger, 273, would you like to terminate?

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0: 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The activated carbon monoxide alarm. 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The activated carbon monoxide alarm. 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

LC2 Goshen Ambulance Medic 1, respond number 35, Blackland Road. 84-year-old male, altered mental status, conscious, bringing 26 Charlie 1. Repeating number 35, Blackland Road for the altered mental, 26 Charlie 1. Cross street is Hagman Sheen Road in the dead end, 1543.

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Elsie Harper, ambulance medic 3, respond number 19, Kinsey Road, the Temple residence. 85-year-old male was unconscious, now not alert. Conscious ring 31 Delta 4. Repeating, 19 Kinsey Road, the unconscious 31 Delta 4. Cross streets are Litchfield Turnpike and Hickory Knoll, 1547.

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LC to Winston Fire and Ambulance, responding to the area of 30 Wetmore Avenue. Two-car motor vehicle accident, unknown injury, 77 Bravo 4. Repeating, in the area of 30 Wetmore Avenue for the motor vehicle accident, 77 Bravo 4. Your cross streets are Crescent Street and

0: 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Crushing through Canyon Valley Road and Hollowbrook Lane, 1554.
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Spade LTD. Goshen 8, good. Goshen 8, leaving scene, en route to Charlotte. Roger, Goshen, answering route to Charlotte 1623, is that ALS? Medic on board, responding cold. Receive, ALS to Charlotte, 1623.

LC to Litchfield Ambulance, respond 33 Woodruff Lane, Woodruff Court Apartments, in apartment 15, 81-year-old female, sick party, conscious reading 26 Alpha 9. 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

LC, 2 North Canyon Ambulance, with a second call, second crew needed to respond. Northern Dutchess Medic. 99 South Canyon Road, Gear Nursing, Cardinal Court, 84-year-old male. Followed a head strike on blood thinners. Conscious ring 33 Charlie 7. Repeating, this is a second call for North Canaan. 99 South Canyon Road, Gear Nursing, Cardinal Court, on the second floor. For the follow the head strike 33 Charlie 7. Cross streets are Sandor and Graceway, 1633.

Alfred Ambulance Code 1, your request to respond, Village Crest, 19 Poplar Street on the second floor for the 68-year-old male, conscious breathing, low H&H, provider would like him transported, 33 Alpha 1. Milford Ambulance Code 1, your request to respond, Village Crest, 19 Poplar Street on the second floor for the 68-year-old male, conscious breathing, low H&H, provider would like him sent to the hospital, 33 Alpha 1, cross street is Elm Street and Maple Street, timeout 1638.

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LC 2 Sherman Eagle Mule, Medic 4, respond number 15, Deer Run Trail, 5-9 female, stung by a bee. Not alert, conscious ring 2, Delta 1. Repeating, 15, Deer Run for the allergic reaction, not alert, 2, Delta 1. Your crusher is Leech Hollow Road in the dead end.

Dale City 2 Warren Ambulance, Northern Dutchess Medic, respond 19 Cunningham Road. 83-year-old male, anxiety, abnormal breathing, conscious range 26 Charlie 2. Repeating, 19 Cunningham Road for the abnormal breathing, 26 Charlie 2. Crossing to Reed Road and Partridge Road at 1640.

Yes, you two sure names. An EMR or EMT are needed to complete the call for number 15 Deer Run Trail. 59 female, allergic reaction to Delta 1. EMS 1 route to headquarters, 6 to 50 this tow, now showing 229 to quarters, same time.

0: Delta, all responding Sherman units, medic 4. Caller did take 2 Benadryl prior to calling 911. So reports the front door is unlocked. There are 2 dogs in the house.
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1: 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Will you be responding to Brookfield?
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1: Roger, warn EMS 2, ambulance can proceed cold, 1700.
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0: This will be a refusal. You can show us returning to quarters and terminate the call, please.
1: Hurry, Seaborne Ambulance. You'll be clear to see another refusal. Returning, terminating 17.

LC 2 Bantam Ambulance Medic 1, responder 39 Trumbull Street. 67-year-old female, fall, approximate 8-hour downtime. Conscious reading 17 Delta 4. Repeating 39 Trumbull Street for the fall, 17 Delta 4. Crushes Bantam around the dead end, 1711.

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1: 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Did you have any more detail on where that hazard buoy may be?
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LCD 2 Sherman Ambulance First Responder, second call in the district. Respond number 2, Route 37 East. Sherman School at the kids' playground for a 02 female seizure. Conscious Ring 12 Alpha 3. Repeating, Sherman Ambulance First Responder, second call to Route 37 East, Sherman School at the kids' playground for the seizure 12 Alpha 3. Cross street to Route 39 North and Jericho Road South, 1727.

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1: Milford 8-1-1, requested respond mutually from a Sherman, number 2, Route 37 at the Sherman School on the playground for the 202-year-old female. She's conscious of breathing, seizure, 12 alpha 3. Milford Ambulance Code 1, requested respond mutually down to Sherman, number 2, Route 37 East, at the Sherman School on the playground for the 202-year-old female. She's conscious of breathing, seizure 12 alpha 3. Crossing of Route 39 North and Jericho Road South, timeout is 17.

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0: Roger, LV Car 9, you're awaiting mobile crisis, 1731.

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0: Go ahead. 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

0: LVA current into LZ. Current 9, go ahead. LZ, we're going to be cleared the scene, troop stating, no assistance needed by EMS. You can terminate the incident for which one ambulance, current 9.
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0: To 14, the dock of 148, Kennewood Lake Road, and we've notified Kennewood Lake Authority. They're going to send a boat to pick it up and redeploy it.
1: Copy that. 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
1: Sherman E. Mess 1, go ahead.
0: New Milford will be transporting momentarily DLS. You can incident, terminate the incident for Sherman E.
1: New Milford's going to transport momentarily. We'll terminate for Sherman at 1754.
2: Bantam
1: 37, you're out of Milford, 1755.
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Fox 3 Fire and Ambulance with their nightly radio and tone test at 1800 hours. Tonight's EMS crew will be Squad C. And with one special announcement, Wednesday, June 3rd, will be the executive board meeting at 1830 hours, followed by the monthly meeting at 1930 hours. Any Roxbury unit acknowledges this test.

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0: 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Okay, you fire units are back in quarters. You terminate the incident for campfire.
1: Okay, units back in quarters. We'll terminate campfire 1804.

0: Spam 37 LTD, clear Charlotte, clear New Milford, sorry, returning.
1: 37 clear to Milford, returning 1806.

suffered fire. You're being requested to respond. Canterbury Arms, 190 Wellsville Ave, building number 3 for the activated fire alarm. Coming in as second floor rear smoke detector. 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

0: 126 is responding with 2 with traffic.
1: 126 with 2 with traffic, 1813. 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
1: No, I'm going to 8-9-7. Five.
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1: 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This happened at 2 o'clock in the afternoon. 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

61, City Ambulance 13, Wallen Street, Baker 30, City Apartment. 64, 64-year-old female for a fall. She's conscious, breathing 17, Alpha 4. 13, Wallens, Baker 30. 64-year-old female for a fall. 17, Alpha 4. Crushes are Woodruff and White. It's 1848.

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0: 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Can I get a case number when you get a chance?

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Galaxy West City Ambulance, 101 Whiting Street, Delta 4th Unit. Meet the PDA 14, 14-year-old female psychiatric crisis on a cold response. 101 Whiting, Delta 4th, 14-year-old female psychiatric crisis. Trustees are Strong Terrace and Oliver Ave, 1916.

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2: You can hold in quarters. 2 to dispatch. I think that's under control.
1: Roger, 27 to hold in quarters, and it's under control at 1948.

0: Lieutenant has extinguished the fire. All units have been clear, returning.
1: Roger, car one. Fire has been extinguished. All units are clear and returning at 1949.

Berkshire Commercial Fire, we're requesting number 578 for the road, extra space storage, and the commercial fire alarm, called in by the alarm company, air evacuation, water, flood, sprinkler, and riser 1. Repeating, Berkshire Commercial Fire, they're requesting number 578 Federal Road, extra space storage, for the commercial fire alarm, called in by the alarm company, air evacuation, water flow, sprinkler, riser 1. Here, Cross Street is Albaho Road, downtown 1953.

0: Golden State Giants fan and a three-story Mountain Hospital storage facility and nothing special.
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1: 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Nothing showing. Carolyn.